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2: I was radicalized. When I was a small child, my father took me to a Quran school where I learned the whole Quran by heart. I was taught to hate Jews and Christians, even though I have never seen any of them. But inside, there was a deep emptiness in me.
3: Cast yourself in. Yasser was taught to hate, and it all started one morning when his father said, "We're going for a ride."
2: He did not tell me that we're going to a Quran school, so we just drove till we came to a very small village in the middle of the desert, and he left. I thought he would come next day. He did not come. 2 days, 2 weeks, and he came after 2 years to pick me up. So these 2 years in the Quran school shaped my mind. They program you.
3: Yasser programmed to hate and years hating, and in a moment, Yasser was transformed as he watched Jesus heal his dying cousin through the prayers of two Egyptian Christians. 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
6: 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Ken Tamplin.
7: Hi, this is Marty.
8: I'm Josh.
9: Hi, it's Toby.
10: And we're...

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Old dignified Solomon, he adjusted his robe, said, I knew him. He made me so smart, I started to teach it. Ezekiel said, I knew him as a wheel within a wheel. Job said, man, he healed me when I was almost dead. Samson said, I knew him when some Philistines tried to jump me. I took a donkey jawbone, busted a few heads.

0: out, I knew him in a hunger den of lions. 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He just started to dance. 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Moses put down his stick, said, hey, who's the new kid? Needless to say, the room got real quiet when Lazarus said, but I knew him in a way that y'all never did. 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I saw how his teachings awed the crowds. Those famous tears of compassion, I could actually see. 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Every month, I even supported his ministry. See, man, I watched him confront the Pharisees. 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Jesus started to say, Lazarus. You see, fellas, it just seemed like yesterday I could hear that man saying my Lazarus. As a matter of fact, it seemed like today I don't.
1: Lazarus.
0: Excuse me, brothers. 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What?
1: Lazarus.

0: Francesca Bettistelli, Free to Be Me.
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4: 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Finally, a station that's playing the music that defined a generation. 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
1: 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It's a tiny bit after 12 o'clock Central Time, USA. On the 29th day of June in the year of our Lord, 2026, I'm Mike Schlote. I'm in the Voice Hanger studio on a ridge in the Ozarks playing the music that defined your generation. Rachel Lampa coming up, David Zaffiro, Scott Crepane, and here's Kim Boyce with Love, Resurrection, ClassicChristian247.com.

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1: 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Cooper the Copper Canine, he's here with me. He's outside right now. He's on the porch. He'll be in soon. Sometimes it's good to have him outside of my voice hanger studio just because of the noises and other things that he might add to the show. But then again, maybe you like to hear the noises of Cooper. I don't know. But he's outside for now. He's on the porch. Here's David Zaffiro, Find My Way, ClassicChristian247.com.

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1: 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Mike at the mic, yep. Robo voice checking in at the end of each and every tune, letting us know who it is and what the name of the song is. By the way, that one was also on her greatest hits album called Blessed, the best of Rachel Lampa. That came out back in 02. It's been a while. Ivory Line, next. Mike at the mic.
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Mike at the mic. Let's get back into Scripture. This is Ephesians chapter 2. We pick it up at verse 8. It is a verse many of you might have memorized, but in context, it's so good to hear about how bad our condition was, how we formerly walked according to the course of this world, according to the ruler of the power of the air, the spirit that is now working in the sons of disobedience, Paul says. And then Christ, because of his rich mercy, saved us. And his great love. It's just an amazing thing. So Ephesians 2:8 says this: "For by grace you have been saved through faith. And this not of yourselves, it is the gift of God, not of works, so that no one may boast. For we are his workmanship, created in Christ Jesus for good works, which God

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1: 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That song came on the Illumination Project, released in 2019. Phil and Rex. A little break. We're going to play some Benny Hester, some Tammy Trent, and I've got a Switchfoot tune for you next. 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
2: 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I'm going to let you go at this moment, and we'll pick it up again tomorrow, if God allows, of course. Hey, make sure to check in and just say hello. 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I talk about it all the time, so please use it. And I'd love to read the comments as they come in. Cooper the Copper Canine licks your face and sniffs you in places he shouldn't. And says he loves you. And like I said, if God allows, I'll see you tomorrow. 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
4: 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I understand. I know exactly how worry robs our lives of happiness and joy. But my friend, you don't need to worry about the future. God is already there. You don't need to worry about what might happen. God has you in the palm of His hands. When you and I belong to Jesus, we can stand on His promise that He will direct our steps. We can put our confidence in Him as we face the future. When worry

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3: Their first child died at birth, and now they were certain their second would as well. Cast yourself in. Paul moved to a Muslim city to share Jesus' love. He used his platform as a factory manager to show Jesus' kindness to his workers. One morning, one of his Muslim workers, Adam, came to him desperate. Through tears, Adam shared that his first child had died at birth because of a hole in her heart. Adam said, "The doctor said we would probably keep having babies with this defect. And now my wife Eve, who's 8 months pregnant, is bleeding, exactly like our first child who died. 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So that's what Paul did, praying in Jesus' name. A month later, their baby was born healthy. No hole in the heart. Adam and Eve told everyone in their Muslim community how Jesus healed their child. And they asked Paul if they could meet with him to learn more about Jesus, who had healed their precious child. Jesus is pouring out his power in the Muslim world. Join what he's doing. FrontiersUSA.org.
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Yes, my name is Janet Willis, and I'm from Milner, Georgia, just south of Atlanta, Georgia. And I love Classic Christian 247. I'm so thankful for it. It's just wonderful. I'm in my 50s, and a lot of the stuff y'all play is stuff we have listened to for years. This is great, just like the Rex Carroll Band, John Split especially. I'm just thankful for you guys.

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7: 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Look for the classics always. It's always the best, and I'm sure glad they play my stuff.

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4: Their first child died at birth, and now they were certain their second would as well. Cast yourself in. Paul moved to a Muslim city to share Jesus' love. He used his platform as a factory manager to show Jesus' kindness to his workers. One morning, one of his Muslim workers, Adam, came to him desperate. Through tears, Adam shared that his first child had died at birth because of a hole in her heart. Adam said, "The doctor said we would probably keep having babies with this defect. And now my wife Eve, who's 8 months pregnant, is bleeding, exactly like our first child who died. Please come to our home and pray for our child." So that's what Paul did, praying in Jesus' name. A month later, their baby was born healthy, no hole in the heart. Adam and Eve told everyone in their Muslim community how Jesus healed their child. And they asked Paul if they could meet with him to learn more about Jesus, who had healed their precious child. Jesus is pouring out his power in the Muslim world. Join what he's doing. FrontiersUSA.org.
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1: 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I'm calling from Lima, Peru. 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I just love hearing it again. It's so fresh and

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Mike Schlody in the Voice Hanger Studio. Good morning. It's the 30th day of June in the year of our Lord 2026. Welcome to the show. It's the last day of June, too, if you're keeping track. Resurrection Band coming up this hour. I've got a tune from Watermark. I have one from Group One Crew. That's in the mix. And here's Jeff Moore and The Distance. God Got a Hold on Me. ClassicChristian247.com. Thank you for listening.

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1: 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Mike at the mic. Here we are. We're back at it. Cooper the Copper Canine is with me. The temps are through the roof. It is hot. It's hot for so many of us as the ridge of high pressure, all that stuff, and the moist, humid air is coming in from the south. Man, it's just warm. It's just flat out warm. It's hot. Glenn Campbell coming up after a tiny break. Thanks for showing up today.
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3: 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Please pray for PJI as it continues defending religious freedom, parental rights, and other constitutional liberties.
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1: 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Thanks, Robo Voice. Well done, buddy. Okay, let's get back into Ephesians. We are in Ephesians chapter 2. It's a letter written by the Apostle Paul to the church in Ephesus, hence the name of the book. And we're at verse 11 of chapter 2. Therefore, he says, remember that formerly you, the Gentiles in the flesh, who are called uncircumcision by the so-called circumcision, which is performed in the flesh by human hands, remember that you were at that time without Christ, alienated from the citizenship of Israel, and strangers to the covenants of promise, having no hope without God in the world. But now, in Christ Jesus, you who were formerly were far off have been brought near by the blood of Christ. Let that be a daily reminder for us. Here's Russ Taff, Mike at the mic. Well,

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1: 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I gotta be honest with you, I don't know a whole lot about them. So I've got to look some things up. I realize now that that song came off of the album called There Came a Lion. It came out in 2008. That would have been my guess. But that's about all I remember of the band. I just know I enjoyed a couple of their tunes. Phil Keaggy coming up next. 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
1: 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I'm in the Voice Hanger studio on a ridge in the Ozarks. My name is Mike Schlody. This show is called Mike at the Mic, and we continue playing the music that defined your generation. It's all right here. It's all in the name. 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

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Mike Schlody in the Voice Hanger studio. Good morning to you. It's a little bit after 11 o'clock Central Time, USA. 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We'll get it. Maybe I'll even put it on the radio. There's an option for you to give me permission to do that, too. I'd love to hear from you today. 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
1: 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That'll be good to hear. 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

0: was the tune that came out that blew everybody away? 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

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Reading Ephesians now together, going through this book. Reading God's Word, one book at a time, one chapter at a time, one verse at a time. Ephesians chapter 2. We pick it up at 14 now. Paul just got done mentioning the fact that we who used to be really far away from Christ are now brought near to Christ by the blood of Christ. For he himself is our peace, who made both groups one and broke down the dividing wall of the partition by abolishing in his flesh the enmity, the law of commandments contained in ordinances, so that in himself he might create the two into one new man, making peace, and might reconcile them both in one body to God through the cross, having in himself put to death the enmity. There's a lot to take in just a couple of verses. Here's Rebecca St. James, ClassicChristian247.com.

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1: 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I think on the Conversations album. 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That's coming up too. What a great hour. 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
1: 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A very, very, very special song for me and my family. Paul Allen, all the guys in Nouveau, great job. Here's Mylon and Broken Heart, Trains Up in the Sky.

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1: 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A tiny bit after 12 o'clock now. Central Time, USA. Good afternoon, officially. Here's the choir on Mike at the Mic. Thank you for joining us.

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1: 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Jeremy Camp there, as Robo Voice just said. 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Hey, tell me what's going on for you with America's 250th birthday coming up. Are you doing anything special? 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It's an amazing thing. But check in. 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
1: 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There for a while, Brian White and I communicated a lot back and forth. And it was after we spent some time in Nashville together. I being a radio guy, he being a music dude. And we just ended up hanging out for some reason. We really connected. And he married the daughter of the guy that used to own the Orlando Magic basketball team. Pretty cool stuff. Nice guy. Remember him being super duper nice. Sixpence None the Richer next.
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1: 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Let's get together, open up our Bibles, and read some Ephesians again. We're in Ephesians chapter 2. I'm Mike Schlody, by the way. Hello. I mean to just blow into the next element without introducing myself or thanking you for listening. So thank you for listening. I'm Mike. And each hour we read a portion of Scripture, going through God's Word one book at a time, one chapter at a time, one verse at a time. We're in Ephesians now, chapter 2, picking it up at verse 17. The Apostle Paul continues, "And he came and preached the good news of peace to you who were far away, and peace to those who were near. For through him we both have our access in one Spirit to the Father. So then you are no longer strangers and sojourners, but you are fellow citizens with the saints and are of God's household, having been built on the foundation of the apostles and prophets, Christ Jesus himself being the cornerstone, in whom the whole building, being joined together, is growing into a holy sanctuary in the Lord, in whom you also are being built together into a dwelling of God in the Spirit." And that concludes chapter 2. Here's Recess, Mike at the mic.

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1: 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Well, folks, that's it for today. That's it for now, I guess. If the Lord allows, I will see you again tomorrow. We'll turn on the microphone. We'll turn on the Jumbotron. We'll connect to the information superhighway. And we will play the music that defined your generation once again. But the good news is, although my lips are going to stop flapping, the music is going to keep on playing. So don't go anywhere. Hey, I love you. I'll see you soon. Oh, Cooper says bye. ClassicChristian247.com.

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3: Their first child died at birth, and now they were certain their second would as well. 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One morning, one of his Muslim workers, Adam, came to him desperate. Through tears, Adam shared that his first child had died at birth because of a hole in her heart. Adam said, "The doctor said we would probably keep having babies with this defect. And now my wife Eve, who's 8 months pregnant, is bleeding, exactly like our first child who died. 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A month later, their baby was born healthy, no hole in the heart. Adam and Eve told everyone in their Muslim community how Jesus healed their child. And they asked Paul if they could meet with him to learn more about Jesus, who had healed their precious child. Jesus is pouring out his power in the Muslim world. Join what he's doing. FrontiersUSA.org.
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1: Hey, this is Brian White of Brian White and Justice. 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Hey, guys, keep cranking them up.

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6: 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This is John Schlitt, and I'm sure glad that...

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1: Hey, this is Barry from the Chicago area. Classic Christian is a favorite of mine. I listen every day. Came into a relationship with Jesus in 1971. Amy Grant played a huge role in my life. Her music, it's just such a joy to hear her again, as well as artists like David Meese, The Archers. I cut my teeth on all those artists. Their music was a soundtrack to my walk with Jesus. So thank you so much for being there.

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